0: 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Il s'agit que d'autres maintenant en fassent
1: I've wished and hoped and swam through a river of snot twice as wide as the mighty Mississippi, but I want to know about the commercial I saw on TV, an Irish guy walking through a field of green, whistling one of those Irish jigs, and a woman walks up and says, manly, yes, but I like it too. Then the guy pulls out a huge knife and cuts off his first two fingers and somehow catches them in what's left of his left hand and hands them to the woman. Did I mention they're both dressed in green? Then they both sing this song together, aria icky, aria sticky, aria hot as anything. Hey, cut off two of your fingers and stab yourself in the eye. Then he stabs himself in the eye and hands her the knife and she stabs herself in the eye, okay? Okay, so what about that? Then they join arms and do this Irish folk dance while taking turns dismembering each other. This was a commercial for deodorant, I think, or soap or something. So now all the body parts are lying in a heap, but the heads are still singing. Are you icky? Are you sticky? Are you hot as anything? Hey, get away from summer and cut off all your limbs. Then all the body parts start hopping and bopping around like little bunny rats. Then they jump into the mouths of the singing heads, but then they just slip right back out through the severed necks and keep bopping about. It's very beautiful music that's playing. There's an Irish flute and a mandolin, I think, and the background singers sound just like the Clancy Brothers. It's really a wonderful commercial. Spectacular. It must have cost a fortune to make. The kind of commercial you'd see during the Super Bowl, maybe, where the advertising time costs $1 million, a half a minute. Wow, imagine that. $1 million for a half a minute. Anyway, by the end of it, it looks like the two of them have been through a juicer or a food processor or a blender or something. It's just a pink puree of blood, bone, and flesh in a big bucket, but it's still singing somehow. Are you icky? Are you sticky? Are you hot as anything? Hey, blend yourself. Process yourself, become a glass of animal juice. Haven't you had enough of fruit juices and vegetable juices? Next time company comes over, offer them a cool, refreshing glass of yourself. Give of yourself. Stop being such a selfish piece of snot, okay? Okay? Okay. And now back to our program.

I'm in a rock and roll session, and I'm waiting for Michael, who's not here. Brand new Cadillac. Gross middle. Chouette. Do you remember? It was 1959. The observatory. What a strange story. Rock and roll session is a session where we can do what we want to do. Chouette. Gross middle. Jack's bicycle is music. Gross Muldoon. Schwat. Everything is possible. Possible. Rock and roll station is the second pirate session of a strange wax. Gross Muldoon. Listening. Listening to an outlaw rock and roll station.

I'm in a rock and roll session and I'm waiting for Michael, who's not here. Brand new Cadillac, do you remember? It was 1959 in the observatory. What a strange story. Rock and roll station is a station where we can do what we want to do. Schwab. Jack's bicycle is music to my ears. Everything is possible. Possible? Rock and roll session is a second pirate session of a strange wax. Gross module. Gross module. Listening. Listening to a rock and roll session is to be. Is to be. I'm in a rock and roll session and I'm waiting for Mike. He's not here. Schwab. Brand new Cadillac. Do you remember? It was in 1959. What a strange story. The observatory. Rock and roll station is a station where we can do what we want to do. Jack's bicycle is music to my ears. Everything is possible. Possible. Schwab. Rock and roll session is the second pirate session of a strange wax. Listening to the rock and roll session, outlaw, outlaw, is to be outlaw. I'm in a gross moodle and I'm waiting for a rock and roll station. Schwab. Who, he's not here. It was in 1959. I'm in a rock and roll station, and I'm waiting for a gross module. A rock and roll station is a station where we can do what we want to do. But hang on. Jack's bicycle. Do you remember? I'm in a rock and roll station, and I'm waiting for Michael. Who? He's not here. Brand new Cadillac. Jack's bicycle is music to my ears. Everything is possible. A rock and roll station is a second pirate station of a strange wax. But I'm listening. I'm listening to a rock and roll station.

0: archetype, the wild woman archetype, woman archetype, wild woman archetype, wild woman archetype, woman wild, wild archetype, the wild woman archetype, woman archetype, wild woman archetype, wild woman archetype, woman wild, wild woman archetype, the wild woman archetype, woman archetype, wild woman archetype, wild woman archetype, woman wild, wild
1: archetype, archetype,
0: the wild woman archetype, woman archetype, wild woman archetype, wild woman archetype,
1: woman wild, woman wild, woman archetype, woman wild, wild archetype, the wild woman archetype.

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That damn traffic today is terrible, and everywhere I look I see people alone. 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

0: listening to the shadow of Jimi Hendrix. 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I stepped on someone's hand lying on the street, both asleep and dead, it may seem. He didn't even move there on the sidewalk. I stood there staring in a dream. She came along in her uniform, stood moving me away with a gentle hand. Dressed in white like a nightingale, her name was Florence, Florence of the land.
1: I knew I'd seen her somewhere.
0: I knew I'd seen her somewhere, but she was busy with him gone. She came with three different brothers, Abraham, Martin, and John. I heard a song about that once, and I never knew what it meant. Three stars died in a plane one night. Rock and roll, the message was sent. I couldn't wrap my head around it, didn't know what it meant. Standing there on that sandy beach, watching it turn to cement. Now I don't see all the colors, and I might miss some of their beauty, but I do see what I see, and I want to do my duty. Enlisting in the Navy at the corner store, they had a recruiting booth. I covered my heart and raised my hand and swore it was the truth. That's my pledge.

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0: What was the damage that lens did to your eye? 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

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Dried out sponge, a dark chemical bath. A body pulling loose from the ramp. A body pulling loose from the ramp. I wanna do the ramp round.

eyes, scratches, auto collision, signs, window shattering, debris, body positions, environment, subway, damage, movement, statements, opening sequence, the blindfold, piercing the white cloth.